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I am Jody Vallon. You know, you're eating the wrong kind of foods most of the time. 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I am Jody Vallon. 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It's reducing carbs, not eating less. It actually boosts the weight loss for you. So there you go. Eat more protein. 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This is House Again.

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I am Jody Valens, and there's a new survey that found exercising 1 to 3 times per week increases our happiness by 25%. Exercise at least 4 times a week, and it goes up to 75%. Do I really want to do that?

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0: Friday's date, September 25th, 925. 925. 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

0: 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Really think of our younger people out there, if you don't think of yourself, because this is very easy to do, and is a big pitfall if you get too hooked on this stuff. And this is only about education and informing, so trying to help younger people maybe find something a little more productive and healthy for them. Thank you so much.
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2: Hayes does the work and pans for the golden country songs. 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

Yeah, rolling into another Country Legend Sunday, well, rather easily, with Travis Tritt's Take It Easy, the rendition, his rendition of the Eagles classic that was released in 1993 off the Common Thread album, Songs of the Eagles tribute, if you will. And good Sunday morning, I'm Hayes, jumping in for another session of legendary country songs that are at least 20 years or older. So, if you're ready to do a little time traveling through the magic of some great legendary songs, let's head over to 1969 with Farron Young and Wind Me Up on your Country Legend Sunday. Good morning.

0: Here's the number one song that spent 8 weeks on the charts for Carl Smith back in 1953. That's Hey Joe on your Country Legend Sunday. An upbeat number about girl stealing. Now then, I'm Hayes. Again, welcome to another edition of your Country Legend Sunday, Wolf Country. I hope you're having a great Sunday so far. We're just getting in to the first hour of what is 3 hours of legendary country songs, as I do every Sunday. So I hope you're hanging out, having a little breakfast, maybe a little coffee, maybe getting a little chores going on this morning. Either way, if I'm on in the background, I'm going to play some great legendary songs for you that are at least 20 years or older. So stick around. We've got some Eddie Rabbit coming up. Also this hour, some John Conley, Taylor Swift. We'll get her in the mix. Some Reba and more. All coming towards you on your Country Legend Sunday.
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13: 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And let me tell you something. Everybody is high on marijuana. 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

0: These songs aren't old relics that collect dust. They're diamonds. They're legendary songs of life. It's Country Legend Sunday with Hayes on The Wolf.
1: Well, I know it said you've had time to think about it. Looks like to me you're feeling kind of crowded. You're not

Colin Ray, Little Red Rodeo, circa 1997 on your Country Legends Sunday. Now, we're going to jump back just about 20 years for this great track from Trace Adkins called Ladies Love Country Boys on your Country Legends Sunday.

Another great record from the Mom Record Stash. It's Charlie Pride's All I Have to Offer You Is Me. Charlie's first number one single back in 1969, and then he went on to have a string of others, and as he should, he's just awesome. Now we're going to head out to 1987 with John Conley and Domestic Life.

Hayes does the work and pans for the golden country songs. 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

0: Red Sovine and Webb Pierce teaming up for the George Jones classic, Why Baby Why. Now, that song was originally recorded by George Jones, as some of you may or may not know, that same year, 1955. And Red and Webb came along and said, why don't we record that song too? I don't know if they said it that way, but I'm going to guess. And then they took it to number one as well. So, whole lot of life in that song right there. On your Country Legend Sunday, where you're going to get great legendary songs that are at least 20 years or older. We go from the golden age, like songs like that. We can hit the 40s, 50s. And then we work our way all the way through the decades as far as 2006. So that's the range and variety of country songs you're going to get every Sunday from 7 a.m. to 10 a.m. And we're just still peeking inside the first hour. We've got a couple more to play before the second hour begins. So stick around after the break. We'll get some Reba in the mix and some Roseanne. A couple of R-named ladies. I didn't even plan that.
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The one and only Reba McEntire is their Life Out There from 1992 from her For My Broken Heart album on your Country Legends Sunday. Got another talented lady by the name of Roseanne Cash and 7 Year Ache from 1981 on your Country Legends Sunday.

Hayes does the work and pans for the golden country songs. 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
2: 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They're diamonds. 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

0: She's just an old plywood boat with a 75 Johnson with electric choke.
1: There you go. Coming in proper to the second hour of your Country Legend Sunday with Mr. Alan Jackson off the Drive album from 2002. That's Drive for Daddy Gene. I love any kind of song that mentions any kind of automotive, boats, farming equipment. I'm just a geek for that stuff. All right, we're just getting into hour number two, and we're going to head straight out to 1956 with a golden classic from the Browns. This one's called I Take the Chance on your Country Legend Sunday.

Hayes does the work and pans for the golden country songs. All you have to do is listen and enjoy. 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

0: Here's Buck Owens and Crying Time from 1964, which was incidentally a B-side to I've Got a Tiger by the Tail. So it just goes to show you the hits that man made were on both sides of the record. And here you go. As we enter the second hour of your Country Legend Sunday, I'm Hayes. Welcome to another hour of legendary country songs that are at least 20 years or older. Yeah, every Sunday we do a little time traveling thing, basically from the golden age of country. We hit every decade all the way up to about 2006, and we got another hour ready to go here. We're into the second hour, and we got some Kenny and we got some Brooks and Dunn coming up this hour. Also want to give a shout out to a man named Dan, who paid me a very cool compliment last week and said he loves this show. And he thinks I should be on all the time. So how can I not love that compliment? Thank you, Dan. I appreciate it. Maybe we'll get something in for you in just a little bit. Some George Strait or something like that. You stick around for that and more. All of you stick around for that and more. Coming up, more Country Legend Sunday.
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Ladies and gentlemen, the one and only Conway Twitty from 1977, title track from the Georgia Keeps Pulling on My Ring album on your Country Legends Sunday. Want to head over to 1981 now with Mr. Kenny Rogers off his Share Your Love album, and this is Blaze of Glory.

Man, I'll tell you, that song was all over the place and people were line dancing like crazy back in the early 90s. Brooks and Dunn, Boot Scoot Boogie from the Brand New Man album, again from 1991 on your Country Legends Sunday. Now, if my man Dan is listening, I got some George Strait coming up for you, sir. So you stick around for that. But right now, we're going to go to 1958 with Ricky Nelson, who had a number one hit with this one on the country charts and also on the newly established Billboard Hot 100 charts that happened with Poor Little Fool on your Country Legends Sunday.

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They're diamonds. 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

0: Dwight Yoakam and his awesome rendition of the Elvis classic, Suspicious Minds, from 1992, off the Honeymoon in Vegas soundtrack, by the way, in case you're keeping score. On your Country Legend Sunday, had a little twang before that from George Strait from my man Dan, who's a big fan now of the Country Legend Sunday show, and I appreciate that. All right, we got plenty more legends to play. We still got a little bit of hour two left, so you buckle up, because we're bringing Hank Sr. in. You know I got to bring him in. And I got a great introspective song coming up from Kris Kristofferson. And not only that, I got a song from Tim McGraw singing about Kristofferson. Are you following me? Stick around for more Country Legend Sunday.
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1: 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Hayes does the work and pans for the golden country songs. 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

lighting it up on a Sunday morning with Mr. Hank Williams Sr. setting the woods on fire from 1952. A definite golden ager right there on your Country Legend Sunday. Now, we'll go get a little introspective. I always like this song because I personally, as a human being, a man in life, I'm always thankful for the little things, and I always thought this was a great song. Another one of the songs that my mom played when I was knee-high to a grasshopper. This is Kris Kristofferson's Why Me Lord from 1972. Coming up, some Tim McGraw on your Country Legend Sunday.

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Kicking off your third and final hour with Keith Urban. And You Look Good in My Shirt. That's the title of the song, by the way, from 2002's Golden Road on your Country Legends Sunday. Yes, embarking on the third and final hour, let's head out to 1959 with Stonewall Jackson and Waterloo. Country

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They're diamonds. They're legendary songs of life. 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

0: bring it to me.
1: Mr. Hank Thompson, on tap, in the can, or in the bottle. I'm always a little extra thirstier after songs like that. From 1968 on your Country Legends Sunday, where you'll always get these really wonderful, legendary country songs that are at least 20 years or older every Sunday from 7 a.m. to 10 a.m. Right here, Wolf Country. I'm Hayes, happy to be your host, playing these great records for you. And there's plenty more to play. Yeah, we're just getting into the third and final hour. We're going to hear from that crazy little lady, Gretchen Wilson, and I mean that in the best possible way. Some Junior Brown coming up this hour. Some Josh Turner a little bit later on. We're going to get some Dolly in for sure. And much, much more. Stick around. It's all coming up on your Country Legends Sunday.
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Hayes does the work and pans for the golden country songs. All you have to do is listen and enjoy. It's Country Legend Sunday on The Wolf.

The one, the only, Junior Brown, Highway Patrol from Get With It. And that's a great song from 1998 on your Country Legend Sunday as we continue with another one from the Mom record pile. This one's from 1972. It's Miss Donna Fargo and the happiest girl in the whole USA.

Tracy Byrd, a little Watermelon Crawl this morning on your Country Legends Sunday from 1994. Now, I want to head out to 1979 with one of my favorites. I think it's a favorite for many when it comes to Johnny Cash off his Silver album. This is a little story about ghost riders in the sky.

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0: Dolly Parton, I Wasted My Tears on your Country Legend Sunday off her awesome debut album from 1967. Hello, I'm Dolly. And very cool track. One of my favorites. Again, got to give mom credit for cranking that on the daily when I was a youngin. And that is going to do it for me. We've come to another conclusion of your Country Legend Sunday. I'm Hayes, and I want to say thank you for listening. It's always a pleasure to get in here and play these great legendary songs that are at least 20 years or older. Bit of homage to all the country artists that came before, all the great stuff we hear today. And it's fun to keep it alive and in the ears and in the streams and in the radios. So we'll be back again next Sunday. I will, and I'll have more legendary music to play for you. Still got a few minutes left in this hour. I'm going to throw in some Josh Turner, Hank 3, some Kendalls, and I'll talk to you next week. Have a good rest of your Sunday.
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0: Friday's date, September 25th, 925. 925. 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

0: Friday's date, September 25th, 925. 925. 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
1: He's a ranch hand in a pinch, man. 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

0: Friday's date, September 25th, 925. 925. 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